0: This is Hope with God. I'm Wendy Palau. We're told that when Jesus began his ministry, he called two brothers, James and John. They were in a boat with their father, preparing their nets for fishing. Jesus called them, and the text says, immediately they left the boat and their father, and they followed him. Jesus didn't tell them where they were going. He just said, come. And their response? They didn't say, let me think about it. Let me research you, Jesus. They came face to face with the living God, the light of the world, the one who would lay down his life for all people for all time. And they knew the only appropriate response was to immediately follow him. What is your response? Jesus is calling you, and he says, come, follow me. Always remember, there's hope with God.
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1: Chat with your husbands about how they should treat you if they hope to enjoy a better sex life. Today, I have a helpful idea for you. Not only will this suggestion improve intimacy with your husband, but it'll help your marriage become much warmer and more connected. I told your husbands that they should take initiative with you to pursue you in ways that make you feel loved and cherished. And ladies, my idea for you is the same. Pursue your husband. Prepare your heart and mind throughout the day so you can be available to him emotionally as well as physically. All of the experts will tell you sex is important to your marriage. It creates an emotional bond between you and your husband that can't be duplicated in any other way. Give as much effort to your husband as you do to anything else in your life that you really care about. Both of you play an important part in making your sexual relationship a strong and meaningful part of your marriage. Preparing yourself for your husband is a beautiful expression of your willingness to do that. As you already know, he can be ready for sex at a moment's notice, but you probably need time to warm up to the idea, and that's okay too. Just keep those differences with your husband in mind. If you each take the initiative and pursue one another, you'll create an intimacy in your marriage that before now you may have only dreamed about. To help your marriage thrive, go to FocusOnTheFamily.com. I'm Jim Daly.

0: 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He said he'd take me with my bruises and my scars. He never said life would be easy. It can still be tough, but I know this. I've got hope.
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